0: 1. Laut und kantig.
1: The clouds over the land now rose like mountains. And the ocean was only a long straight line with the grey-green trees beneath it. The sky was a dark blue now. So dark it was almost purple. As I looked down into it, I saw the red peaks of mountains in the dark dawn and the strange light the sun made now. I watched its lines to see them go straight down out of sight into the murk, and I was relieved to say the day was over. The strange light the sun made in the water, now that the sun was lower, when I could sleep now, and so deep the shape of the clouds over the waves. Step by step, I walked the path right where it would guide me up.

flowers. I read your books and talk for hours. 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So tell me, what have I? What have I? What have I done to deserve this? What have I? What have I? What have I done to deserve this? What have I? What have I?

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holder, elevator for the older. I live three floors up, he's one over. Best order of business. How's the niece, sir? How's the missus? It's hard on the bends, my lad, but it still go the distance. Nobody tells you true love comes with a cost. My darling, how's the wanderlust? Itchy feet, but our heads gone soft. Goes for a little wonder, gets lost. Phones on standby, but will she remember to call? She saw our eldest daughter, her face she couldn't recall. The leaves fell harder that autumn, but every so often she returns, her face alive with a smile.

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I don't turn on the radio, 'cause they play shit like, you know. 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And now that that is all over,

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Now I'm swimming, I'm moving through water, I'm singing. I sing for my daughter, I grew like a lamb to the slaughter, and I walk through. Now I'm swimming, I'm moving through water, I'm singing. I sing for my daughter, I grew like a lamb to the slaughter, and I walk through.